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Yeah! 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

0: Hello there, it's Jonesy Demander driving you home. It's Tuesday.
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0: 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It's 6:15.
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Coming up in the next half hour, I'm going to have a chat to John Steffen. He's coming to town, the Moncrief, on Saturday, September 12 at 3 o'clock. For You Got It, a salute to Roy Orbison. So we'll chat to John about his show in the next half hour and also give you guys a chance to win a